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Morgan County's greatest hits. Cool 92.9.

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It's local, it's fun, it's your morning with me, Danielle, on Cool 92.9.

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New Hampshire Library just received a magazine that was 132 years overdue. I'll tell you the story coming up. Right now it's Color Me Bad on Cool 92.9.

0: let be. Cool 92.9, Morgan County's greatest hits. Hi, I'm Danielle with you till 10. And coming up tomorrow, it's another Berkeley Springs football game. They're going to be at home taking on Smithsburg. And you can hear all the action with Nathan and Mike tomorrow night from Morgan Field right here on Cool 92.9 on the WVRC media app and streaming live on our website, 929WXDC.com.
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Here's Sheena Easton. 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

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I'm Parker Stone. A big thank you, as always, for spending the tail end of your workday and your ride home right here on Cool 92.9. 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Hometown Mornings with Danielle, brought to you by Dawson's Home Center in Berkeley.

so long, she been gone, gone, gone so long. I gone, gone, gone, she been gone so long, gone, gone, gone, gone so long. I gone, gone, gone, she been gone so long, she been gone.